0: This is my first
1: visit. Nice talking to you.
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4: 我是方俊晴 Christina。
5: Christina， 你知道我们高等教育的政策要朝哪个方向去做吗？
4: 我哪知道，我不过是个小人物罢了。I'm only small potatoes.
5: Small potatoes 就是我们这课的重点。OK， 我们现在开始。Well, ladies and gentlemen, welcome to our school. If you have any questions, please ask me. I'll do my best to answer them all, even though I'm just small potatoes here. This is my first term teaching here. If there's anything I can't answer,I'll ask the principal later. OK, 我们再来一次有中文翻译的 dialogue.
7: Well, ladies and gentlemen, welcome to our school.
4: 好的，各位女士，各位先生，欢迎莅临本校。
7: If you have any questions, please ask me.
4: 如果您有任何问题，尽管问我。
7: I'll do my best to answer them all.
4: 我会尽力回答所有的问题。
7: Even though I'm just small potatoes here.
4: 其实我只是这里的小人物。
7: This is my first term teaching here.
4: 这是我在这里教学的第一个学期。
7: If there's anything I can't answer, I'll ask the principal later.
4: 如果有任何我无法回答的问题，我稍后会去请教校长。
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7: 我们会说 Welcome to our school。
5: OK， 接下去 If you have any questions, please ask me。 假如你有任何的问题，尽管问我。I'll do my best to answer them all. 我也会尽力回答所有的问题。Do my best. 这个片语该怎么用呢？方老师给我们解释一下吧。
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4: I'll do my best to answer all of your questions。
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4: 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Even though I don't quite understand his words, I feel he would do his best to help me.
5: 虽然我是小人物，我会尽力回答问题。
4: Even though I'm small potatoes here, I'll do my best to answer all the questions.
5: OK, 接下去他又说This is my first term teaching here. 这是我在这里教书的第一个学期。我们学期到底是分哪几个啊，吴老师？
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2: 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I'm still only small potatoes here.
3: 今年我们公司生意不错，我就问组长说，怎么不告诉我们可以分多少红利呢？ Why don't you tell us how much bonus we are going to get this year? 结果他说，我如果知道当然会说了， I would if I knew， 可是呢我只是小人物， But I'm only small potatoes， 没有人告诉我呀， Nobody has told me yet， Nobody has told me yet。
0: 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If you have any questions, please ask me. I'll do my best to answer them all, even though I'm just small potatoes here. This is my first term teaching here. If there's anything I can't answer, I'll ask the principal later. Okay, 我们再来一次有中文翻译的 dialogue.
3: Well, ladies and gentlemen, welcome to our school.
2: 好的，各位女士，各位先生，欢迎莅临本校。
3: If you have any questions, please ask me.
2: 如果您有任何问题，尽管问我。
3: I'll do my best to answer them all.
2: 我会尽力回答所有的问题。
3: Even though I'm just small potatoes here.
2: 即使我只是这里的小人物。
3: This is my first term teaching here.
2: 这是我在这里教学的第一个学期。
3: If there's anything I can't answer,I'll ask the principal later.
2: 如果有任何我无法回答的问题，我稍后会去请教校长。今天我们的时间又到咯，我是方巨琴，
0: 我是江梦彤，
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0: three. All right, ladies and gentlemen,
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